entertainers like Bob Hope, Linda Carter, Tom Jones, ZZ Top, Van Halen, Aerosmith, Barry Manilow, and lots more helped to christen the early years of the Big Orange Box. Okay, the new Metro Center in downtown Rockford. Just like that, it's the 80s on 100.5.

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0: It's Steve Summers. Thank you so much for being a part of Rockford's Greatest Hits 100.5. You've heard about the big cruise that we are putting together February 13th through the 21st, right? We would love you to come with us to the Southern Caribbean when there's snow and ice and wind chills. We're going to be living it up February 13th through the 21st in Aruba, Curacao, and also Celebration Key in the Bahamas. And we leave from Miami. You know those temperatures are going to be awesome. This is a great package trip. 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I know I speak for my wife, Yvonne, and myself when I say we would love you to come cruising with Rockford's Greatest Hits 100.5 this February.
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1: 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It's improved. 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It's even got a forecast on the front page. I love it. And everything, of course, from Rockford Current. 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Best part, it's the greatest hits. And not just the greatest hits, Rockford's greatest hits. 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

0: Kick off your weekends with me, Aaron Wilson, here on Rockford's Greatest Hits 100.5. 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All that, plus Rockford's Greatest Hits, and I love them. I'll see you this Saturday. 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

It's Steve Summers. Thank you so much for being a part of Rockford's Greatest Hits 100.5. You've heard about the big cruise that we are putting together February 13th through the 21st, right? We would love you to come with us to the Southern Caribbean when there's snow and ice and wind chills. We're going to be living it up February 13th through the 21st in Aruba, Curacao, and also Celebration Key in the Bahamas. And we leave from Miami. You know those temperatures are going to be awesome. This is a great package trip. 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Call Tony at Lindstrom Travel, 815-398-8888, and let's go cruising. I know I speak for my wife, Yvonne, and myself when I say we would love you to come cruising with Rockford's Greatest Hits 100.5 this February.

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1: 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And everything, of course, from Rockford Current. 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The best part, it's the greatest hits. And not just the greatest hits, Rockford's greatest hits. 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

The 80s, when you shopped at Union Hall on East State Street because, well, they had everything. 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
1: 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It's improved. I've got it right here. It's even got a forecast on the front page. I love it. And everything, of course, from Rockford Current. You'll be up to date. The best part, it's the greatest hits. And not just the greatest hits, Rockford's greatest hits. 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Download it now.
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0: It's Steve Summers. Thank you so much for being a part of Rockford's Greatest Hits 100.5. You've heard about the big cruise that we are putting together February 13th through the 21st, right? We would love you to come with us to the Southern Caribbean when there's snow and ice and wind chills. We're going to be living it up February 13th through the 21st in Aruba, Curacao, and also Celebration Key in the Bahamas. And we leave from Miami. You know those temperatures are going to be awesome. This is a great package trip. Everything's included. $100 onboard cabin credit, a deluxe balcony stateroom. 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I know I speak for my wife, Yvonne, and myself when I say we would love you to come cruising with Rockford's Greatest Hits 100.5 this February.
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0: 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It's Kevin McCarthy inviting you to hang with me this and every Saturday afternoon beginning at 2. 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
2: Well, this has always been a community-driven event, and I know it's a huge misconception. 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

The 80s. Remember when East State and Main Streets were closed off to make an outdoor mall in downtown Rockford? And our big orange symbol was unveiled there as the centerpiece. Who came up with that idea? The greatest hits from the 80s are on 100.5.

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0: It's Steve Summers. Thank you so much for being a part of Rockford's Greatest Hits 100.5. You've heard about the big cruise that we are putting together February 13th through the 21st, right? We would love you to come with us to the Southern Caribbean when there's snow and ice and wind chills. We're going to be living it up February 13th through the 21st in Aruba, Curacao, and also Celebration Key in the Bahamas. And we leave from Miami. You know those temperatures are going to be awesome. This is a great package trip. 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I know I speak for my wife, Yvonne, and myself when I say we would love you to come cruising with Rockford's Greatest Hits 100.5 this February.
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shoes, the wildest colors, and pretending you were dancing just like John Travolta in Saturday Night Fever at the Poison Apple on 251 in McChesney Park? We do too. 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
1: 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It's improved. I've got it right here. It's even got a forecast on the front page. I love it. And everything, of course, from Rockford Current. 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The best part, it's the greatest hits. And not just the greatest hits, Rockford's Greatest Hits.

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1: The new issue of Northwest Quarterly Magazine has arrived. 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
1: Crusader Community Health will begin welcoming patients next week to its newest primary care center on Rockford's south side. The nonprofit healthcare provider celebrated its sixth area clinic on Wednesday with a ribbon-cutting ceremony and an open house of the facility at 4592 Linden Road. That's at the northeast corner of Alpine and Linden Roads. It will officially open for patients this coming Tuesday. An annual fundraiser that sells thousands of brats, hot dogs, and meatless barbecue sandwiches to raise money for local charities is set to return for its 55th year. Alpine Kiwanis Brat Days will run July 10th and 11th at two locations. That's at the Cherryvale Mall and Blaine's Farm and Fleet in Loves Park. The two-day event is the biggest annual fundraiser for Alpine Kiwanis Club, which has raised more than $2.5 million since the event's founding in 1971. The Chicago-Rockford International Airport has posted its highest ranking ever on the Federal Aviation Administration's annual list of the largest cargo airports in the country. RFD ranked as the 12th largest cargo airport by total weight landed. It had more than 3.43 billion pounds of cargo in 2025. The number one ranked airport was in Anchorage, Alaska, and Chicago's O'Hare ranked sixth. Reporting for RockRiverCurrent.com, I'm Kevin Haas.
2: Team USA lives up to the hype and wins over Bosnia 2-0 yesterday in World Cup action. They advance to the round of 16 now, Monday in Seattle against Belgium. They will have 10 players since there was a red card, and they're going to be shorthanded for a while. The Cubs put up a football score over the Padres. They win it 23-3 yesterday over the Padres. Sweep San Diego. They get the day off today. They're awaiting the Cardinals, who will wrap it up against the Braves today. And then it'll be Cubs-Cardinals at Wrigley for the 4th of July weekend. You talk about fireworks. Last night, the Braves beat the Cardinals 5-1. The Orioles over the White Sox 6-1 yesterday. And the Brewers win again over the Reds, this time 4-2. In the NBA, the Chicago Bulls have their newest scorer. Norman Powell has agreed to a two-year, $45 million deal with the Chicago Bulls after putting together an all-star campaign in Miami. One of the league's most reliable bucket-getters is headed to the Windy City. Welcome to Chicago, Norman Powell. And welcome to Rockford, Chicago Bears head coach Ben Johnson. He was spotted at Pig Mines Brewery yesterday. He tipped big 50% of his entire bill. Turns out, our guy might be vegan. He enjoyed the food and the brews. That's a look at sports. I'm Steve Summers.
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0: Kick off your weekends with me, Aaron Wilson, here on Rockford's Greatest Hits 100.5. 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All that, plus Rockford's Greatest Hits, and I love them. I'll see you this Saturday. 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
2: Hi, this is Herb Allen with a quick memory we shared over 15 years ago on the radio. I was in the Bay Area when I had the chance to do the Golden Gate Run. It was awesome, except for the fog that came in way too early. Nearly impossible to know where I was on the bridge. A lot of bumping into other runners. Well, just recently, we were up in the Rocky Mountains when a sudden fog turned our hike into a trust walk. Remembering the markers on the trail, fallen trees, the sound of the river, even trash on the ground, actually helped us navigate back to the trailhead. 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Managing your investments might have been easy once, but now the fog of new tax laws, a churning economy, can make your financial run or hike more risky than ever before. We're companions, guides, sometimes even guards, so that we can help you walk or run safely through life. 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
1: Crusader Community Health will begin welcoming patients next week to its newest primary care center on Rockford's south side. The nonprofit healthcare provider celebrated its sixth area clinic on Wednesday with a ribbon-cutting ceremony and an open house of the facility at 4592 Linden Road. That's at the northeast corner of Alpine and Linden Roads. It will officially open for patients this coming Tuesday. An annual fundraiser that sells thousands of brats, hot dogs, and meatless barbecue sandwiches to raise money for local charities is set to return for its 55th year. Alpine Kiwanis Brat Days will run July 10th and 11th at two locations. That's at the Cherryvale Mall and Blaine's Farm and Fleet in Loves Park. The two-day event is the biggest annual fundraiser for Alpine Kiwanis Club, which has raised more than $2.5 million since the event's founding in 1971. The Chicago-Rockford International Airport has posted its highest ranking ever on the Federal Aviation Administration's annual list of the largest cargo airports in the country. RFD ranked as the 12th largest cargo airport by total weight landed. It had more than 3.43 billion pounds of cargo in 2025. The number one ranked airport was in Anchorage, Alaska, and Chicago's O'Hare ranked sixth. Reporting for RockRiverCurrent.com, I'm Kevin Haas.
2: Team USA lives up to the hype and wins over Bosnia 2-0 yesterday in World Cup action. They advance to the round of 16 now, Monday in Seattle against Belgium. They will have 10 players since there was a red card, and they're going to be shorthanded for a while. The Cubs put up a football score over the Padres. They win it 23-3 yesterday over the Padres. Sweep San Diego. They get the day off today. They're awaiting the Cardinals, who will wrap it up against the Braves today. And then it'll be Cubs-Cardinals at Wrigley for the 4th of July weekend. You talk about fireworks. Last night, the Braves beat the Cardinals 5-1. The Orioles over the White Sox 6-1 yesterday. And the Brewers win again over the Reds, this time 4-2. In the NBA, the Chicago Bulls have their newest scorer. Norman Powell has agreed to a two-year, $45 million deal with the Chicago Bulls after putting together an all-star campaign in Miami. One of the league's most reliable bucket getters is headed to the Windy City. Welcome to Chicago, Norman Powell. And welcome to Rockford, Chicago Bears head coach Ben Johnson. He was spotted at Pig Mines Brewery yesterday. He tipped big, 50% of his entire bill. Turns out, our guy might be vegan. He enjoyed the food and the brews. That's a look at sports. I'm Steve Summers. On This Week in the State Line, the podcast airing at rockrivercurrent.com right now. Hear Ted O'Donnell from the 4th of July committee talk about the need for donations for the celebration this 4th of July.
3: 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They're here to keep us safe. 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You can go to 4thandlights.com, the number 4thandlights.com. 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
2: Hot nasty humid as the heat dome continues. Temps in the mid-90s. It'll feel once again in the lower 100s. Chance of showers moving in later this afternoon into the evening hours. 60% chance of showers on Friday with a high of 87. 84 on the 4th of July with a 70% chance of morning and early afternoon showers. Then on Sunday, cloudy with a high of 80. Mid-80s and sunny next week.

0: It's Steve Summers on Rockford's Greatest Hits 100.5. 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
1: 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It's improved. I've got it right here. It's even got a forecast on the front page. I love it. And everything, of course, from Rockford Current. You'll be up to date. The best part, it's the greatest hits. And not just the greatest hits, Rockford's greatest hits. 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Aha, download it now.
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1: Crusader Community Health will begin welcoming patients next week to its newest primary care center on Rockford's south side. The nonprofit healthcare provider celebrated its sixth area clinic on Wednesday with a ribbon-cutting ceremony and an open house of the facility at 4592 Linden Road. That's at the northeast corner of Alpine and Linden Roads. It will officially open for patients this coming Tuesday. An annual fundraiser that sells thousands of brats, hot dogs, and meatless barbecue sandwiches to raise money for local charities is set to return for its 55th year. Alpine Kiwanis Brat Days will run July 10th and 11th at two locations. That's at the Cherryvale Mall and Blaine's Farm and Fleet in Loves Park. The two-day event is the biggest annual fundraiser for Alpine Kiwanis Club, which has raised more than $2.5 million since the event's founding in 1971. The Chicago-Rockford International Airport has posted its highest ranking ever on the Federal Aviation Administration's annual list of the largest cargo airports in the country. RFD ranked as the 12th largest cargo airport by total weight landed. It had more than 3.43 billion pounds of cargo in 2025. The number one ranked airport was in Anchorage, Alaska, and Chicago's O'Hare ranked sixth. Reporting for RockRiverCurrent.com, I'm Kevin Haas.
2: Team USA lives up to the hype and wins over Bosnia 2-0 yesterday in World Cup action. They advance to the round of 16 now, Monday in Seattle against Belgium. They will have 10 players since there was a red card, and they're going to be shorthanded for a while. The Cubs put up a football score over the Padres. They win it 23-3 yesterday over the Padres. Sweep San Diego. They get the day off today. They're awaiting the Cardinals, who will wrap it up against the Braves today. And then it'll be Cubs-Cardinals at Wrigley for the 4th of July weekend. You talk about fireworks. Last night, the Braves beat the Cardinals 5-1. The Orioles over the White Sox 6-1 yesterday. And the Brewers win again over the Reds, this time 4-2. In the NBA, the Chicago Bulls have their newest scorer. Norman Powell has agreed to a 2-year, $45 million deal with the Chicago Bulls after putting together an all-star campaign in Miami. One of the league's most reliable bucket getters is headed to the Windy City. Welcome to Chicago, Norman Powell. And welcome to Rockford, Chicago Bears head coach Ben Johnson. He was spotted at Pigmine's Brewery yesterday. He tipped big, 50% of his entire bill. Turns out, our guy might be vegan. He enjoyed the food and the brews. That's a look at sports. I'm Steve Summers.
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2: Hot, sticky, humid as the heat dome continues. Temps in the mid-90s. It'll feel once again in the lower 100s. Chance of showers moving in later this afternoon into the evening hours. 60% chance of showers on Friday with a high of 87. 84 on the 4th of July with a 70% chance of morning and early afternoon showers. Then on Sunday, cloudy with a high of 80. Mid-80s and sunny next week.
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0: 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It's Kevin McCarthy inviting you to hang with me this and every Saturday afternoon beginning at 2. 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
4: It's humid as the heat dome continues. Temps in the mid-90s. It'll feel once again in the lower 100s. Chance of showers moving in later this afternoon into the evening hours. 60% chance of showers on Friday with a high of 87. 84 on the 4th of July with a 70% chance of morning and early afternoon showers. Then on Sunday, cloudy with a high of 80. Mid-80s and sunny next week.

0: It's Steve Summers. Thank you so much for being a part of Rockford's Greatest Hits 100.5. You've heard about the big cruise that we are putting together February 13th through the 21st, right? We would love you to come with us to the Southern Caribbean when there's snow and ice and wind chills. We're going to be living it up February 13th through the 21st in Aruba, Curacao, and also Celebration Key in the Bahamas. And we leave from Miami. You know those temperatures are going to be awesome. This is a great package trip. 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I know I speak for my wife, Yvonne, and myself when I say we would love you to come cruising with Rockford's Greatest Hits 100.5 this February.
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1: 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It's improved. I've got it right here. It's even got a forecast on the front page. I love it. Everything, of course, from Rockford Current. You'll be up to date. The best part, it's the greatest hits. And not just the greatest hits, Rockford's greatest hits. 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Download it now.
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0: Sticky humid as the heat dome continues. Temps in the mid-90s. It'll feel once again in the lower 100s. chance of showers moving in later this afternoon into the evening hours. 60% chance of showers on Friday with a high of 87. 84 on the 4th of July with a 70% chance of morning and early afternoon showers. Then on Sunday, cloudy with a high of 80. Mid-80s and sunny next week.

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0: 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All that, plus Rockford's Greatest Hits, and I love them. 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
4: 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The South Rockford Industrial TIF would be designed to incentivize business development along Edson Road near the county line. 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However, the mayor has said that TIF funding would not benefit any data center project. Kevin Haas reporting.
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13: Humid as the heat dome continues. Temps in the mid-90s. It'll feel once again in the lower 100s. Chance of showers moving in later this afternoon into the evening hours. 60% chance of showers on Friday with a high of 87. 84 on the 4th of July with a 70% chance of morning and early afternoon showers. Then on Sunday, cloudy with a high of 80. Mid-80s and sunny next week.

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1: Crusader Community Health will begin welcoming patients next week to its newest primary care center on Rockford's south side. The nonprofit healthcare provider celebrated its sixth area clinic on Wednesday with a ribbon-cutting ceremony and an open house of the facility at 4592 Linden Road. That's at the northeast corner of Alpine and Linden Roads. It will officially open for patients this coming Tuesday. An annual fundraiser that sells thousands of brats, hot dogs, and meatless barbecue sandwiches to raise money for local charities is set to return for its 55th year. Alpine Kiwanis Brat Days will run July 10th and 11th at two locations. That's at the Cherryvale Mall and Blaine's Farm and Fleet in Loves Park. The two-day event is the biggest annual fundraiser for Alpine Kiwanis Club, which has raised more than $2.5 million since the event's founding in 1971. The Chicago-Rockford International Airport has posted its highest ranking ever on the Federal Aviation Administration's annual list of the largest cargo airports in the country. RFD ranked as the 12th largest cargo airport by total weight landed. It had more than 3.43 billion pounds of cargo in 2025. The number one ranked airport was in Anchorage, Alaska, and Chicago's O'Hare ranked sixth. Reporting for RockRiverCurrent.com, I'm Kevin Haas.
2: Team USA lives up to the hype and wins over Bosnia 2-0 yesterday in World Cup action. They advance to the round of 16 now, Monday in Seattle against Belgium. They will have 10 players since there was a red card, and they're going to be shorthanded for a while. The Cubs put up a football score over the Padres. They win it 23-3 yesterday over the Padres. Sweep San Diego. They get the day off today. They're awaiting the Cardinals, who will wrap it up against the Braves today. And then it'll be Cubs-Cardinals at Wrigley for the 4th of July weekend. You talk about fireworks. Last night, the Braves beat the Cardinals 5-1. The Orioles over the White Sox 6-1 yesterday. And the Brewers win again over the Reds, this time 4-2. In the NBA, the Chicago Bulls have their newest scorer. Norman Powell has agreed to a two-year, $45 million deal with the Chicago Bulls after putting together an all-star campaign in Miami. One of the league's most reliable bucket getters is headed to the Windy City. Welcome to Chicago, Norman Powell. And welcome to Rockford, Chicago Bears head coach Ben Johnson. He was spotted at Pig Mines Brewery yesterday. He tipped big, 50% of his entire bill. Turns out, our guy might be vegan. He enjoyed the food and the brews. That's a look at sports. I'm Steve Summers.
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2: Hot, sticky, humid as the heat dome continues. Temps in the mid-90s. It'll feel once again in the lower 100s. Chance of showers moving in later this afternoon into the evening hours. 60% chance of showers on Friday with a high of 87. 84 on the 4th of July with a 70% chance of morning and early afternoon showers. Then on Sunday, cloudy with a high of 80. Mid-80s and sunny next week. 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
1: Thursday, July 2nd. It's Made in the USA Day today. Theodore Roosevelt's face was dedicated at Mount Rushmore on this date in 1939. The first Walmart store opened in Rogers, Arkansas in 1962 on July 2nd. And after breaking his ankle in a parachute jump, Jimi Hendrix is honorably discharged from the Army on this date in 1962. Bill Conti's Gonna Fly Now, the theme from Rocky the Movie, hit number one in the Four City in 1977. And we lost Jimmy Stewart at the age of 89 in 1997. The movie Men in Black was released in theaters in 1997. Birthday wishes today to the king of NASCAR, Richard Petty, is 89 today. Seinfeld creator Larry David is also 79 today. Village People star Victor Willis passed away at the age of 74 the other day after a short but aggressive illness. He is best known for dressing as the policeman and the Navy officer in the group. Willis sang lead vocals on this one with Rockford's Greatest Hits 100.5. Thank you, Victor Willis, for the tunes.

0: 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It's Kevin McCarthy inviting you to hang with me this and every Saturday afternoon beginning at 2. 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
0: Sticky humid as the heat dome continues. Temps in the mid-90s. It'll feel once again in the lower 100s. Chance of showers moving in later this afternoon into the evening hours. 60% chance of showers on Friday with a high of 87. 84 on the 4th of July with a 70% chance of morning and early afternoon showers. Then on Sunday, cloudy with a high of 80. Mid-80s and sunny next week.

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0: Curacao, and also Celebration Key in the Bahamas. And we leave from Miami. 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
1: 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And everything, of course, from Rockford Current. 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And not just the greatest hits, Rockford's greatest hits. 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
0: Hot, sticky, humid as the heat dome continues. Temps in the mid-90s. It'll feel once again in the lower 100s. Chance of showers moving in later this afternoon into the evening hours. 60% chance of showers on Friday with a high of 87. 84 on the 4th of July with a 70% chance of morning and early afternoon showers. Then on Sunday, cloudy with a high of 80. Mid-80s and sunny next week.

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8: Sticky humid as the heat dome continues. Temps in the mid-90s. It'll feel once again in the lower 100s. Chance of showers moving in later this afternoon into the evening hours. 60% chance of showers on Friday with a high of 87. 84 on the 4th of July with a 70% chance of morning and early afternoon showers. Then on Sunday, cloudy with a high of 80. Mid-80s and sunny next week.

0: 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All that, plus Rockford's Greatest Hits, and I love them. I'll see you this Saturday. 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
8: Humid as the heat dome continues. Temps in the mid-90s. It'll feel once again in the lower 100s. Chance of showers moving in later this afternoon into the evening hours. 60% chance of showers on Friday with a high of 87. 84 on the 4th of July with a 70% chance of morning and early afternoon showers. Then on Sunday, cloudy with a high of 80. Mid-80s and sunny next week.

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1: 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It's improved. I've got it right here. It's even got a forecast on the front page. I love it. And everything, of course, from Rockford Current. You'll be up to date. The best part, it's the greatest hits. And not just the greatest hits, Rockford's greatest hits. And you'll have it right at your fingertips. Uh-huh. Download it now.
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7: Hot, sticky, humid as the heat dome continues. Temps in the mid-90s. It'll feel once again in the lower 100s. Chance of showers moving in later this afternoon into the evening hours. 60% chance of showers on Friday with a high of 87. 84 on the 4th of July with a 70% chance of morning and early afternoon showers. Then on Sunday, cloudy with a high of 80. Mid-80s and sunny next week.

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2: 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We're 100.5, and we're playing over three decades of Rockford's greatest hits every day. Like this.

0: It's Steve Summers. Thank you so much for being a part of Rockford's Greatest Hits 100.5. You've heard about the big cruise that we are putting together February 13th through the 21st, right? We would love you to come with us to the Southern Caribbean when there's snow and ice and wind chills. We're going to be living it up February 13th through the 21st in Aruba, Curacao, and also Celebration Key in the Bahamas. And we leave from Miami. You know those temperatures are going to be awesome. This is a great package trip. 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You're on the balcony. 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I know I speak for my wife, Yvonne, and myself when I say we would love you to come cruising with Rockford's Greatest Hits 100.5 this February.
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3: The Winnebago County Coroner's Office has unveiled a new memorial that honors the late Sue Fiducia, who spent more than four decades with the coroner's office. Fiducia consoled numerous families through the worst moments of their life, and she was known for the care and empathy she brought to a difficult job. The memorial is on the second floor of the old Winnebago County Courthouse within the coroner's office. It's meant to serve as a lasting tribute to Fiducia for her years of dedication to the people of Winnebago County. She died in 2024 at age 80. Kevin Haas reporting.
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